0: Will and Woody in to drive you home from 5 to Savo on Snow FM. All right, this guy Passenger released this song back in 2012. It was it when it got released. A bit of a sleeper hit. Didn't top charts until 2 years later. It's Let Her Go. 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

0: this morning, driving into work, listening to Snow FM Breakfast with Beck and Jack. 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Madonna, her latest with Sabrina Carpenter, Bring Your Love. 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
8: From the Capital Radio Newsroom, good morning. I'm Tia Priest-Willamott. A man who was hailed a hero for disarming one of the attackers during the Bondi Beach terror attack is denying wrongdoing after being charged with common assault. Ahmed El Ahmed is accused of attacking his father during a dispute in Sydney in March. He's due to face court next month on domestic violence-related offences of common assault and stalk or intimidate, but Mr. Ahmed says he believes it relates to an ongoing family dispute about money and is vowing to fight the charges.
9: This is untrue. It's a conflict. You know, it's good for the people to know I'm honest, innocent, honourable guy. I never hurt anyone and I never been in violence.
8: Overseas, a United Nations peacekeeper has been killed and two others wounded in a bombing attack on southeastern Lebanon. The strike reportedly hit a UN position near the border, marking the seventh peacekeeper death in the region since fighting reignited in March. The incident comes as Hezbollah rejects the terms of the latest US-brokered ceasefire between Israel and Lebanon. Back here in Australia, legislation has passed New South Wales Parliament to abolish good character references for all crimes, including murder and domestic violence. The coalition abandoned its opposition to the bill to allow for early reforms to be expanded beyond sexual offending. Separate laws have also been passed which aim to crack down on gang violence in New South Wales. Scientists have used mining technology to try and solve the mystery of Stonehenge. An international team has determined glacial ice was likely not responsible for shifting the monument's 6-ton altar stone as previously thought. Curtin University's Dr. Anthony Clark says although they still don't know how the boulders were moved, it was a great use of existing technology.
10: But we've just been using the same tools that we use in the mining industry to understand where your next gold or iron ore deposit is, to answer questions about human development, which I think is a really interesting application of these tools.
8: And a nationwide recall has been issued for a popular insulated thermos container over fears pressure buildup could cause severe eye injuries. The consumer watchdog says certain Stainless King food jars lack a pressure relief valve, which can cause the stopper beneath the lid to burst. The Crows are now in the top six after snapping the Cats' six-game winning streak over them. Adelaide surviving an epic match against Geelong, coming out on top by a single point in a thriller at Adelaide Oval. It's the third one-point victory the Crows have had at home this season. Coach Matthew Nix wasn't sure it would go their way.
11: I aged 5 years in the box. Heart's in your mouth when it comes towards the end there. And it's so hard to come in here sometimes, knowing how good you are and how close you are as a club, and yet you haven't got the result. It is nice to get one of these every now and then against a really high quality opposition.
8: And that's the latest news update from the Capital Radio Newsroom. I'm Tia Priest-Willamott.
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12: Snow FM weather.
0: Remaining mostly clear for the rest of the day. Clear skies continuing across the long weekend. Jindabyne hitting a top of 9 degrees today. Coomer a top of 10. Charlotte past 3 degrees. Canberra looking at a top of 13. 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
0: Friday morning made better with a bit of Billie Eilish. She's on the way for you right after this. That's nothing.

0: Hope you're having a great Friday. Thanks for having us on Snow FM. All right, up next for you, I want to play the artist who learned to play piano by herself, like by ear only, when she was just 4, and then ended up writing her first ballad when she was 13. And then she turned into one of the biggest superstars in the world, Lady Gaga, I'm talking about. The Dead Dance on In Sick, play Snow FM.
1: 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And no topic is safe. From sport to movies to food to the things that should absolutely be banned forever. Pineapple on pizza, slow walkers at the supermarket, reality TV. Jack has thoughts. It's bold, it's unpredictable, and sometimes completely unhinged. The one thing's guaranteed. Beck will have something to say about it. Catch Jack's hot takes every Friday morning on Snow FM Breakfast with Beck and Jack.
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0: 5am breakfast with Beck and Jack back after the long weekend. I keep forgetting it's a long weekend, and I'm going to keep reminding myself. It's a good feeling. 3 days off in the Snowy Mountains, best music to get you there. Benson Boone, Mystical Magical, on the way for you next. 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

0: 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You turn this one up and just don't feel what temperature it is outside. 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
8: From the Capital Radio Newsroom, good afternoon. I'm Tia Priest-Willamott. The federal government claims its contentious tax legislation will help stop the rise of One Nation. Speaking at an economic forum today, the Prime Minister will defend his reforms to capital gains tax and negative gearing. Anthony Albanese will argue the measures can help halt a populist wave by improving Australia's social cohesion. The opposition says Labor has not presented a coherent narrative on the purpose of the changes. New laws to address organised crime networks across New South Wales have passed the state's parliament. The legislation will see new offences introduced to address the use of so-called kill cars and recruiting children into gang crime. Police Minister Yasmin Catley says they will ensure police have the powers to crack down on the issue.
9: These are important because the model that these crooks are using, recruiting young children as service providers, is absolutely despicable, and we now have the laws that police can use to keep up with this behaviour.
8: Latest figures from the National Anti-Scam Centre show Australians lost more than $76 million to fraud in the first 3 months of this year. The ACCC data shows fewer scams were reported over the period when compared with the same time last year. Deputy Chairwoman Katrina Lowe says scammers are becoming more sophisticated.
10: So be cautious if a website or ad creates a sense of urgency or promises a really great bargain or high return. In those sort of circumstances, remember those three words: stop, check, protect.
8: Conservationists say the seizure of 100,000 illegal cockroaches in Bathurst exposes a booming black market for exotic pests. The Invasive Species Council warns breeders are taking the risk because Australia's wildlife laws carry notoriously weak penalties. Policy Director Carol Booth is calling on the legal system to take biosecurity crimes more seriously.
11: If these cockroaches established in the wild, they could have an adverse impact on our native cockroach fauna and other insects, but potentially even more serious, they could introduce new diseases.
8: And Andrew Mountbatten Windsor has been photographed with a large bruise across his face. There has been no official comment yet on what happened to the disgraced royal. Kieran Foran has declared there is no ceiling for what his team can achieve this season after Manly triumphed South Sydney 28-14 at Foz Pines Park. It was a night to remember for the Sea Eagles, celebrating Foran's permanent appointment as coach. And the Broncos are desperate for a win tomorrow night when they take on the Titans in the Queensland Day Derby. The Brisbane side have lost their last four games and went down to the Gold Coast side the last time they met back in April. And that's the latest news update from the Capital Radio Newsroom. I'm Tia Priest-Willamott.
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0: Remaining mostly clear for the rest of the day. Clear skies continuing across the weekend as well. Jindabyne hitting a top of 9 degrees today. Cooma a top of 10. Shallow Pass reaching a top of 3 degrees with Canberra a top of 13. 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
1: 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That's like when it hit to me. I was like, okay, this is like really sick.
0: Talking about Samba. It's hit 12 to 12. We'll get this one on for you in just a couple of minutes, okay? Keep on snarving.
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0: Charlie XCX and Troy Sivan, it's his birthday today. Thanks for having it on Star FM. We get on some Taylor Swift next. Her net worth, according to Forbes overnight, rose to $2 billion, meaning she's now the richest woman in music history. I haven't checked, but I'm pretty sure she was already and she's beaten her own record. The fate of Ophelia Taylor Swift, on the way for you next. 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

0: 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In the Snowy Mountains, best music continues. How about some Ariana Grande on this Friday? Getting you to the long weekend with no tears left to cry. It's on the way in a couple of minutes. 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
7: From the Capital Radio Newsroom, I'm Brad McIntosh. Another One Nation MP has been unable to explain the details of the party's housing policy. Nelson Scott reports.
8: One Nation says it would limit home ownership to Australian citizens and permanent residents were it to win government, while temporary visa holders and foreigners living overseas would be forced to sell their properties within 2 years. In a fiery interview with Sydney broadcaster Mark Levy, One Nation Senator Sean Bell could not explain what happens to those who fail to divest their home by the deadline.
9: To Australian citizens,
10: Sean,
9: and those who reside
10: Sean,
9: here permanently.
10: Sean. This is turning into a train wreck, mate.
8: The clash follows a TV interview last night where MP Barnaby Joyce was forced to retract and clarify details regarding the party's housing plan. Liberal MP Jane Hume says it shows they're not a viable alternative government.
11: Not entirely sure even One Nation know what their policy here.
8: The government has extended the ban on foreigners buying existing homes until 2029.
7: Fresh data from the National Anti-Scam Centre shows a drop in fraud reports in the first 3 months of this year, but Australians still lost more than $76 million to scams over the same period. ACCC Deputy Chairwoman Katrina Lowe says online scams were the greatest source of financial harm.
12: The ScamWatch reports show Australians reported losses of $38.3 million to scams that begin through online contact. So this is fake websites, advertisements, social media and mobile apps.
7: And there's tributes today after the death of Perth-based aviation writer Geoffrey Thomas. Scott Maiman reports.
13: For decades, he committed his voice to Australia's aviation journalism, even becoming the go-to guy on international media like CNN on developing airline stories. Most recently, the ongoing search and possible location of missing Malaysia Airlines flight MH370.
14: 1,560 kilometres west of Perth. Everybody's very upbeat about it.
13: His wife posting to social media, the multi-award-winning journalist passed away after a short illness, aged 70. Scott Maiman, Capital Radio News.
7: tonight. In the NRL, the Storm will go head-to-head against the Knights before the Raiders do battle against the Roosters. And taking a look at AFL action, Adelaide has claimed an elusive top eight scalp, beating Geelong in a one-point thriller last night. Despite the loss and being on the receiving end of jeers from Adelaide fans, Cats coach Chris Scott is looking at the positives.
15: We had some really good performances that I think all go well for what might be later in the season for us. Dangerfield was as good as he's been all year, looking more like himself.
7: Elsewhere, the Western Bulldogs will welcome back Cody Waitman for the first time in nearly 2 years when they take on Hawthorn tonight. And that's the latest news update from the Capital Radio Newsroom.
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16: Snow FM weather.
17: Cloudy conditions today. Slight chance of rain this afternoon. Snow possible over 1,400 metres with some light winds. Tomorrow morning, frost expected. Mostly sunny day throughout with some light winds. Sunday, areas of frost as well as fog in the morning. Sunny afternoon throughout with light winds. And similar conditions for Monday. Jindabyne's going for top tomorrow of 13 after a nice low of 0 degrees. Coomer's top tomorrow is expected to reach 15 after a low of minus 3 tonight. And Canberra dropping to 0 degrees tonight, then climbing to 14 tomorrow. 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
17: 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Look forward to for your Feel Good Friday song. Right now, though, Ariana Grande.

0: 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On the way, an artist. He's done TV shows, movies, music. Now adding Broadway to his resume too. Going to be in a very star-studded cast. That is Joe Still to Come. But first, let's play this one from Maroon 5, Sugar. Up in the next couple of minutes. Stick around.
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0: 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And the next couple of minutes, Alex Warren, Fever Dream.
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0: Chloe Snow FM with the Snowy is the best music home of the Snow FM Breakfast Show with Beck and Jack. And in case you missed this morning, well, normally Friday is Jack's hot take day, but it seems Beck had her own hot take today.
1: The weirdest combinations people have put on their fish and chips before. First one, just classic old gravy.
2: Oh, yeah, I'm going to say number one for
1: number
2: gravy.
1: Number one? Okay.
2: That's
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2: that's
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2: 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That is I'm a not, safe. 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What did you think I'd go number one?
1: 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I know you like a little salt and sweetie thing.
2: I do. Sometimes it tastes like nursing home. You know what I mean? Sometimes gravy just has the taste of nursing home.
0: Oh, upsetting a lot of gravy fans there, Beck. They'll be back on Tuesday morning from 6 for the Snow FM Breakfast Show. And a couple minutes, we've got Teddy Swims with this here. 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

0: Thanks for keeping it here on Snow FM. Looking to drive into your Friday afternoon with some entertainment. Well, Will and Woody will be back on today from 5. And on the way before 3.30, we've got this one. He became the youngest English singer to reach number one spot all around the world on the charts. His throwback from John Newman, Love Me Again. Thank you, next.
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3: Who would have thought they'd return? 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

0: one legend to another here on Star FM. Some news in the Taylor Swift world. 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
1: The weirdest combinations people have put on their fish and chips before. First one, just classic old gravy.
2: Oh, yeah, I'm going to say number one for
1: number
2: gravy.
1: Number one? Okay.
2: That's a safe bet. That's fine.
1: There we go.
2: What did you think I'd go number one?
1: I thought you would have put at least maple syrup number one. I know you like a little salt and sweetie thing.
2: But I do. Sometimes it tastes like nursing home. You know what I mean? Sometimes gravy just has the taste of nursing home.
0: Oh, upsetting a lot of gravy fans there, Beck. They'll be back on Tuesday morning to keep you company. Snow FM Breakfast Show with Beck and Jack back on Tuesday morning from 6. And just after 4:30, you've got this one. 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

0: Jason Mraz, I'm yours. Thanks for keeping it here on Snow FM. Whether you're heading home early along the Monaro Highway today, maybe going past Lake Jindabyne, well, whatever you do, make sure you play Snow FM. 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Up here next, a song that actually came about by accident. She was trying to play Bohemian Rhapsody on the piano. Came up with this one. Sienna Spiro, Die on This Hill, up next.
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14: From the Capital Radio Newsroom, I'm Brad McIntosh. The federal government says it's still consulting with the startup sector about exemptions from its tax legislation. Labor's bill to link the capital gains tax discount to inflation has passed the lower house. There are concerns the reforms could see entrepreneurs move overseas where investment conditions are more favourable, but Prime Minister Anthony Albanese claims discussions with industry are ongoing.
15: We said on budget night that we would have a consultation process. Treasury are handling that. There will be a Senate committee inquiry. We will have the details. The first legislation will be debated in the Senate.
14: Victoria could have a new leader within weeks if some frustrated MPs get their way. Another Labor MP has decided to bow out of politics. Gary Maas will not be recontesting his seat in November. Anonymous ministers have told the AFR there's growing unrest about Jacinta Allen's handling of major issues like the CFMEU scandal and state debt. Shadow Police Minister Brad Batten says he's heard similar things.
16: Behind the scenes, Labor is bleeding on the fact that they know that this state is in turmoil.
14: Australia's standing as a bee utopia is under threat, with estimates varroa mite has eliminated up to 60% of managed beehives. Experts warn the parasite has also wiped out all feral hives, severely impacting pollination rates. Fiona Chambers, chief executive of the Wean Bee Foundation, says new modelling is a wake-up call for the agriculture industry.
17: We've already lost 30% of our commercial beekeepers from New South Wales. We're expecting to lose across Australia between 30 and 50% of our commercial beekeepers, and having hive loss deficits in every state impacting multiple crops.
14: And a 61-year-old man has died following a serious bus crash in Perth's north yesterday. The bus veered onto the wrong side of the road yesterday and slammed into a tree. North Melbourne will be drawing on its WA fan base for support when they take on top of the ladder Fremantle tomorrow in regional Bunbury. The Kangaroos have seven players who hail from the West. Coach Alistair Clarkson says he's hoping to turn around their on-the-road tally.
13: You're not going to win every game on the road, I can guarantee you that. But, the really good sides will win at least half their games on the road. So we're yet to do that, and that's the next challenge for us.
14: Meanwhile, Hawthorn will wear black armbands tonight to honour 1961 Premiership player Phil Hay, who has passed away. The Hawks take on the Bulldogs at the MCG. And in NRL news, Broncos coach Michael Maguire has explained why he dropped Premiership hero Ezra Mann. Tom Duffy will wear the number 6 jersey tomorrow night against the Titans, with Mann warming the bench. Maguire says Mann's loss of form has forced his hand. And that's the latest news update from the Capital Radio Newsroom.
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0: Cloudy conditions today. Slight chance of rain this afternoon. Snow possible of 1,400 metres with some light winds. Tomorrow morning, frost expected. Mostly sunny day throughout with some light winds. Sunday, areas of frost as well as fog in the morning. Sunny afternoon throughout with light winds. And similar conditions for Monday. Jindabyne's going for top tomorrow of 13 after a nice low of 0 degrees. Coomer's top tomorrow is expected to reach 15 after a low of minus 3 tonight. And Canberra dropping to 0 degrees tonight, then climbing to 14. Tomorrow. 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

0: Will and Woody for Yui on your Friday's drive. I had to think about it. I had to think about it. Yeah, it certainly is a Friday. We are playing Can You Hear It right now?
1: Sexy Sam is on can number four. He guessed can number four before the song there.
2: I'm switching.
1: Whoa.
0: Whoa. Here we go. Whoa. So, here we go.
1: So just to get people up to speed, Sexy Sam, before the song you said beer. You said beer.
2: Yeah, yeah.
1: What has happened during the song for you to change?
2: I can taste the Fanta on the tip of my tongue.
1: You can taste it?
2: Yeah.
1: Well, my friend, I'm glad you can taste it because that was soft drink.
0: Well done,
1: friend.
0: Well done. Great pivot, great pivot.
3: That's great outrageous. Pivot. Sorry.
0: I don't know why you guys are so invested. It's not your money.
1: Every time,
0: just chill out.
3: Every
0: just
3: time, chill out.
1: Every time we hook it over a song, just I say you've got,
0: always
1: you've got a
0: switch.
1: Chance
3: two
1: to swap.
3: In there, you made it so obvious that
0: who's
3: you should
0: the
3: have switched.
0: What? No.
1: No, no, nothing's
0: here. Hey, we're for we're for the players. We're for the players. I don't know who you're for. The company.
3: Absolutely.
0: I don't know. I know. I know which side of history I'd rather be on. Yeah.
1: Give Sexy Sam a break. Yeah,
0: Sexy Sam.
1: Give Sexy
0: Bang,
1: Sam,
0: he's got four, is he? Woods, has he got five?
1: He's got four, mate.
0: I'm happy to give him a bonus, Ken. Give him five if we need to.
1: He doesn't need bonuses. He's that good.
2: It wasn't a Fanta.
1: It was a Coca-Cola. But you've got four cans in a row, mate. Don't try and guess specifics here. Just keep it simple. Beer or soft drink. Here's can number five, Sammy.
2: Soft drink.
0: See you, Sammy. Sorry, mate. We gave you the lifeline. I think that's what they call company karma.
1: Tried.
2: Yeah, that is.
1: See you, Sammy.
0: Good on you, Sammy. Have a great weekend, mate.
1: Still sexy.
2: You too.
0: Hey, Sammy, you can have a double pass to go and see Disclosure Day, the movie from director Steven Spielberg in cinemas June 11. That one, which means...
2: Thanks, boy.
0: No worries at all, man. Nice to meet you. No kids. Karen, if you were wondering...
1: Weird.
0: Strange thing to add.
1: Yeah, it was a strange thing to add.
0: He added that.
1: Yeah.
0: Karen.
4: Hey, how you going?
0: Karen, how are you? Married? Kids? Where you at?
4: Married, two kids.
0: There you go.
1: Congrats.
0: Yeah. Good for you. Good for you.
1: Karen, let's get to cans. Here it is. Can number one.
4: Soft drink.
1: Oh, sorry, Karen.
0: See you, Kaz.
4: Oh, damn.
0: Home to the kiddies.
1: Bad news for the kids.
0: Kids.
1: Mummy lost
0: got
1: today,
0: on
1: kids.
0: Had my
1: mummy
0: one
1: lost.
0: Shot. Can you hear it?
1: Mummy was no good today,
0: blew it
1: guys.
0: On a beer. Casey.
5: Yes.
0: Kids married?
5: Hello.
0: Kids married?
5: I have four kids and I'm married.
0: Beautiful.
1: Whoa.
0: Beautiful.
1: Well done on four, well done Casey.
0: Love
1: but,
0: that.
1: Are there twins? Sorry, Casey, what's that?
5: I have two in the car with me and we've been guessing the whole time. I've got them all wrong and one child has got them all right.
0: Which child? What's their name?
5: Maple.
0: Maple's going to be the one that we're going to be following here.
1: And but they can't play. Wink, wink, no. Casey. So kids can't play.
0: Everyone just heard you say wink, wink.
1: I didn't say wink, wink. Did I say wink, wink? Wink. All right, Casey, here we go. Here's can number one.
5: soft drink.
1: Nice,
0: yes.
1: Casey.
0: Nice, Casey.
1: Playing by yourself there in the car, Casey. Over 18. Very good. Well done. Here comes can number two, Casey.
5: Soft drink.
0: Yes, Casey's on. Yes. They were tough. Crazy. They were tough softies to pick as well. And she's got both of them.
1: That was a shocker.
0: She's got both of them.
1: Casey.
0: Love this.
1: Struth. Okay. Can number three coming up, Casey. Beautiful. Here we go.
5: Soft drink.
1: Oh, no.
0: Honestly, of all the cracks in Kenya Year in History, there were three of the worst cracks. Casey, you can have a double pass to go see Disclosure Day, the movie as well. Enjoy. Get some time out from the kids.
1: They're right there, mate. They can hear you.
0: Nah. Your mum needs some time out, guys.
1: Mum loves you, kids. Mum loves you.
0: I didn't say that she didn't love them. Of course she loves them.
1: You implied it.
0: Of course she loves them. They're her kids. Hey, You guys got a shot at a million yet to come this Friday. Brand new Taylor Swift to play you as well. And right up next, got a weightlifting competition in the studio. Two heavyweights. Junior producer Annalise.
1: Let's go.
0: And button pusher Tom go toe-to-toe. We're all very excited. It's Will and Woody.
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2: And seated.
1: Oh, gee, she's seated. She's gone for the chair.
0: You'll be allowed to seat as well, Tommy.
1: Just look at the shoulders on your girl. She
3: the lats, they're a bit big for my liking at the moment.
0: They look great. They look great, AB.
1: They look fantastic. All right, okay. Here we go.
3: You say when.
0: Go.
1: Okay.
0: One.
1: Two. Three. Don't break the TV.
3: Four.
1: Four.
3: It's not going to be happy. We just got
1: five.
3: See how that is?
1: Six.
3: Wow,
1: good technique.
0: Seven.
1: All the way down.
0: Eight.
1: Let's see him all the way down. Nice.
0: Nine.
3: I'll go 12.
0: 10.
1: Wow.
0: 11.
1: All the way down. Go, you got it. Go, you
0: got it. Get it up. Yeah.
3: 12. Oh, my God. My face is so ugly then.
0: We're saying 12.
4: Wow.
0: That face looked like it was a game face, Annalise.
4: Wow.
0: It was a game face.
4: Strong form from Annalise.
0: The question there. Is it a winner's face? Is it a winner's face? Now, Tommy, would you like to... I'll allow you to choose. Would you like that seated position or do you want to go standing?
4: I'll do standing.
0: That's fair.
1: All right.
3: That's bold. Fair. Bold.
0: Okay. Let's hand in the 16s.
1: Okay, here we go. So he's got to get 12.
0: Oh! No!
4: Taking off the shirt, he's taking off the jumper.
0: Wow!
4: A little bit of a fleek. Look at it. He's comfy. He's feeling comfortable. Here we go. All right. So he needs 12. He's one.
0: Two.
4: Good technique.
0: Three.
4: Beautiful.
0: Four.
4: Okay. Look at him. Five.
0: Wow.
4: He's moving. Six.
3: Don't forget to breathe.
4: Seven.
0: Eight.
4: Nine. No pity.
0: Ten.
4: No mercy.
0: 11.
4: 12. One more. He's crushed it. Oh, he's still going. Look at him. He's eyeballing it. Looks so aggressive.
0: 17.
4: Somebody his butt. So aggressive. What are we witnessing?
0: He's going to do his back.
4: Witnessing? Look at him. He's gone for the ball. He's done shredding. Unbelievable.
0: Wow.
4: What a scene. What a scene.
0: The double pylon.
4: He's so pumped. What did we just witness? What have we witnessed?
0: Man.
4: Oh,
0: just Tommy's
4: no.
0: in here with his shirt off.
4: Just doing
0: I reckon that video could get some clicks.
4: Great stuff.
0: Could get some clicks.
4: Oh, my God. I love the look in Tom's eye.
0: Tommy, how
4: do
0: you feel,
4: so
0: Tommy?
4: Good.
0: How do you feel, Tommy?
2: Boys, hit me up. at Tom Bainbridge on Instagram. Thanks.
4: Oh, very good. Will and Woody Fit Drive. Have you seen that Instagram, TikTok?
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1: Will and Woody, before we get out of here, Woods, we always do show notes, which is our off-air meeting, our feedback meeting.
2: Yeah, yeah.
1: But we've decided to put it on the radio because people are enjoying it. I don't know.
3: Is that right? You've heard some good feedback.
1: There's a bit of schadenfreude about this. I think people just love hearing other people suffer. But it doesn't need to be like this. I think everyone's done a wonderful job this week. That's my show note. I think everyone's been awesome. Wow. In particular, Mark the Man Daniel.
3: Yeah, he's been on fire, Mark the Man.
1: He's shone.
3: Yeah. The audio has been strong.
1: He's shone.
3: Very strong audio.
1: So, yeah, that's my only note for this week.
3: As soon as you start naming one person, it gets awkward because now there's just, you know, seven other people that are sitting here going, I thought I had a good week.
4: I'm waiting.
3: Do you know what I mean? Like, it just feels weird to individualise when you're saying, good job, team.
1: Keep them hungry. That's how you keep them hungry.
3: Is that right?
1: Yeah. Why do you think, like, in a group fitness class, they only single out one of you? Because then everyone else goes, God, I want that compliment.
3: Interesting.
1: They work harder.
3: Okay. Well, do you think Mark's going to let himself go now, though? He's got his compliment. He'll let himself go. He won't bother with audio.
1: There's a chance of that. He's giving me a thumbs up.
3: Is that right? Sloppy packages next week.
1: Sloppy packages.
3: From Mark?
1: Yeah, sloppy package, wow.
3: Audio packages.
1: That could mean anything. A sloppy package.
3: Sloppy packages from Mark.
1: I'm thinking much worse. A sloppy pack. All right. Wonderful. Your package is sloppy next week, Mark.
3: I tell you what, Mark.
1: To God.
3: Don't you let that compliment go to your head, Mark.
1: We've gone too far.
3: Okay, let's wrap it up. Let's enjoy our weekends. Let's start it. Let's do it. Let's go.
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16: Snow FM. Strong gusts should ease overnight as we head into your Saturday. Mostly sunny tomorrow and calmer conditions. Then on Sunday, a little bit of fog for your morning. Otherwise, going to be a sunny day. In Jindabyne, we're going for an overnight low of 3 tonight, topping at 14 degrees tomorrow. About the same for Cooma, top of 14 for your Saturday. Going to go to 3 tonight. And in Charlotte Pass, negative 3 degrees, overnight low, top of 3 for your Saturday. And in Canberra tonight, going as low as 4. Topping at 14 for your Saturday.
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1: We have made it to the end of the week. Hallelujah. Hey, it's Brad joining you on your Friday. And if you're going out tonight, here's the perfect song for that. It's Ed Sheeran's Shape of You on

0: for the Snowy Mountains' best music on your Friday, Play Snow FM. And on the way, a guy whose schedule has definitely gotten a lot busier.
1: I used to have like a really nice routine when I was in school, and I would come home and I would practice singing and do all my exercises after school. But now I haven't really been able to like have a routine in a way. The one thing you can schedule every day is happiness. Whatever I can do, at least I can make time to be happy every day.
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0: 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And then a few songs that feature alliterative titles. Olivia Rodrigo with one of them, Drop Dead coming up, as well as one from Morgan Evans, huge hit back in 2018, also starts with the letter D, and it's the alliterative title. You can work that out inside the next 15 minutes here on Snow FM. 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
0: Strong gusts should ease overnight as we head into your Saturday. Mostly sunny tomorrow and calmer conditions. Then on Sunday, a little bit of fog for your morning. Otherwise, going to be a sunny day. In Jindabyne, we're going for an overnight low of 3 tonight, topping at 14 degrees tomorrow. About the same for Cooma, top of 14 for your Saturday. Going to go to 3 tonight. And in Charlotte Pass, negative 3 degrees, overnight low, top of 3 for your Saturday. And in Canberra tonight, going as low as 4, topping at 14 for your Saturday.
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0: With Brad on the start of the long weekend. Hope you're having a nice Friday night so far. And what are you getting up to this long weekend? Well, I'm thinking I might try to stay home a little bit. Maybe stay inside where it's warm. Boot up Fortnite. Play the festival game mode and beat the high score with this song. I'll absolutely love it. It's The Edge of Glory, Lady Gaga, play Snow FM. There is-

0: all starts back up again Tuesday next week from 6 o'clock. It's the Snow FM Breakfast with Beck and Jack. Hey, good evening. You're with Brad just on 8:30, and now it's Olivia Dean. Tell me you got something to give, I want. Or at least less than 15 minutes away. Man, I need. 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

0: 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He's singing about some others as well. Harry Styles on the up right after your 8 o'clock weather.
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0: Strong gusts should ease overnight as we head into your Saturday, mostly sunny tomorrow and calmer conditions. Then on Sunday, a little bit of fog for your morning, otherwise going to be a sunny day. In Jindabyne, we're going for an overnight low of 3 tonight, topping at 14 degrees tomorrow. About the same for Cooma, top of 14 for your Saturday, going to go to 3 tonight. And in Charlotte Pass, negative 3 degrees, overnight low, top of 3 for your Saturday. And in Canberra tonight, going as low as 4, topping at 14 for your Saturday.
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0: Made it to 9 o'clock together now. Hey, good evening with Brad. Just think about that. That means the Raiders and Roosters match would be onto its second half, right? I'm not checking the scores. Not giving it a look. Still ashamed of the Roosters' effort from last Saturday. Still a bit of a deep wound for me, but, you know, I'll check it out once I'm done here tonight. Now, here's Move Like Jagger by Christina Aguilera and Maroon 5.

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1: You nearly threw out some of my food. What I thought was a not very good reason.
2: No,
1: at
2: okay.
1: all.
2: Let me explain why I was going to throw it out, Beck. So I saw it there and I was like, oh, what is this? This must be Beck's yogurt. And I looked at it and I went, oh, this isn't yogurt. This is sour cream. And I was like, from first glance, it was turned over and I thought, oh, it looks empty. I'll go to throw it out. And then I picked it up and it had some weight to it.
1: It was a bit squishy.
2: A bit of girth, should I say. That's probably a good way to put it. It was a bit girthy this morning.
1: Hey, even if I was sucking on the sour cream like yogurt, I don't think you've got any place to judge me, to be honest, Jack.
0: It's a fun way to wake up. 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

0: 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One straight hour of Australian music. And to start it off, kicking into the night, it's Tame Impala's Dracula, right after your 11 o'clock weather.
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0: Strong gusts should ease overnight as we head into your Saturday. Mostly sunny tomorrow and calmer conditions. Then on Sunday, a little bit of fog for your morning. Otherwise, going to be a sunny day. In Jindervine, we're going for an overnight low of 3 tonight, topping at 14 degrees tomorrow. About the same for Coomer. Top of 14 for your Saturday. Going to go to 3 tonight. And in Charlotte Pass, negative 3 degrees, overnight low. Top of 3 for your Saturday. And in Canberra tonight, going as low as 4, topping at 14 for your Saturday.
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0: 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Hello, it's Brad joining you on Snow FM, about to make it to the full long weekend. 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
1: 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The challenge? Can Beck and Jack figure out which year? Or will they be completely stuck in the wrong decade? Guess that year. 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

0: That's all the time we have for On Snow FM for your Friday night. 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I'll be back and helping you through it on Sunday. But until then, joining you next will be April. She's not until 6 o'clock tomorrow for your Saturday. It's all to help make this long weekend a fun one. So enjoy your weekend. I'll catch you on Sunday and next week as well. Bye.
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8: 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I'm from the dirty, but that Chico nice. 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

0: 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Jack unleashes his hottest opinions of the week, and no topic is safe. 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Jack has thoughts. 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The one thing's guaranteed, Beck will have something to say about it. Catch Jack's hot takes every Friday morning on Snow FM Breakfast with Beck and Jack.
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0: 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One song, one movie quote, and one massive news event, all from the same year. The challenge? Can Beck and Jack figure out which year? Or will they be completely stuck in the wrong decade?
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0: 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Hey, here with April for your morning. The first day of your long weekend. Exciting stuff. Let's keep the music going. We're going to have this artist who initially started out in front of a whole crowd of people on stage for a talent show for this reason.
1: My mum's always told me that I'm a good singer, and so have my friends. So...
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0: 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Talk about the pop star himself, Harry Styles. 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
5: Transport for New South Wales would like to advise caution on Kosciuszko Road with icy stretches on Dana's Gap. Gothica Road, the road is open to the village with Alpine Way Road open towards Thredbo. On the Snowy Mountains Highway, no current information is available. The link road to Snow and Snow Resort is open. So is Elliott Way towards Tumbarumba to Selwyn as well. And Coomera to Brown Mountain, no information is available either. Keep here for all the latest winter road updates.
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0: 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Well, we're not stopping the music here on Snow FM, also home of the Snow FM Breakfast Show with Beck and Jack. And in case you missed them earlier in the week,
1: I was lucky enough to have a buffet breakfast over the weekend in Sydney. It was really nice. I got scammed at the buffet breakfast.
0: No.
1: Okay. So all was going well. Before I'd even sat down for my food, Beck, they were like to me, oh, just letting you know there is a coffee machine. And I went, oh, amazing. Can I grab an iced latte? Can we get an almond milk flat white? Yeah, no worries. That'll be
0: $17. $17. Beck and Jack will be back to keep you company Tuesday morning from 6. After we take a look at your road report, we got Rihanna keep you company. It's Disturbia playing for you next.
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1: Transport for New South Wales would like to advise caution on Kosciuszko Road with icy stretches on Dana's Gap. Guthaga Road, the road is open towards the village. So is Alpine Way towards Thredbo and Thredbo to Cancoban. Caution is advised with some icy stretches from the Cascades to the Waddles as well. On the Snowy Mountains Highway, no current information at the moment. The Link Road to Snellwyn Snow Resort is open. So is Elliott Way, Tumbarumba to Selwyn, with Cooma to Brown Mountain open as well. Keep it here for all the latest winter road updates.
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0: Star FM for the Tommy's best music. It's your Saturday morning and we've got a great one to look forward to. We've got Kelly on the line now. Kelly, how do you feel when you hear a bit of Bruno Mars?
1: It's something you want to walk to, listen to, drive to, dance to.
0: Well, you can certainly drive and maybe a little bit of dancing, but, you know, be careful to this one. Hey, Mr. DJ. You can definitely turn this one up. It's on the way after your road report. Just after some Nelly Furtado and Timbaland.
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4: 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Winter road conditions.
5: Transport for New South Wales would like to advise caution on Kosciuszko Road with icy stretches on Dana's Gap. Guthaga Road, the road is open towards the village, so is Alpine Way towards Thredbo and Thredbo to Cancoban. Caution is advised with some icy stretches from the Cascades to the Wattles as well. On the Snowy Mountains Highway, no current information at the moment. The link road to Snellwyn Snow Resort is open, so is Elliott Way, Tumbarumba to Selwyn, with Cooma to Brown Mountain open as well. Keep it here for all the latest winter road updates.
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0: Thredbo and Thredbo to Cancoban. Caution is advised with some icy stretches from the Cascades to the Wattles. On the Snowy Mountains Highway, caution is advised with icy stretches from Alpine Creek to Kiandra. The Link Road to Selwyn Snow Resort is open. So is Elliot Way, Tumbarumba to Selwyn, with Cooma to Brown Mountain open as well. Keep it here for all the latest winter road updates.
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0: Gracie Abrams with Hit the Wall, her most recent and only release so far ahead of a new album coming out next month called Daughter From Hell. She hasn't given us much about the album, but when asked whether she's going to have any collaborations or any friends on the album, this is her response. She got a little bit mysterious.
1: Yes, some other friends. Indeed, yes. I love my friends.
0: Now, some are saying, predicting maybe it's Taylor Swift, maybe it's Lorde. I guess we'll have to wait and see. And while we wait, let's enjoy this one. It's The Weeknd teaming up with Swedish House Mafia here on Star FM. 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
4: Transport for New South Wales would like to advise that Kosciuszko Road is open to Perisher. Guthka Road is also open to the village and Alpine Way is open Threadbow and Threadbow to Camp Coban. Caution is advised though with icy stretches from the Cascades to the Wattles. On the Snowy Mountains Highway, caution is advised with icy stretches from Alpine Creek to Kiandra. The Link Road to Snellwyn Snow Resort is open. So is Elliott Way, Tumbarumba to Selwyn, with Cooma to Brown Mountain open as well. Keep it here for all the latest winter road updates.
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0: Elton John, Britney Spears here on Snow FM. Now, the other day, I can't remember what day it was, I think Wednesday, Thursday, driving on the way to work, listening in to Beck and Jack from 6. And in the birthday book, this guy is celebrating his birthday. When I dance alone in the sun. He's on the way. It's George Ezra with Blame It On Me. Happy little belated birthday to him. And don't forget to check out our website, submitting any friends or families with a birthday coming up for the birthday book.
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3: Transport for New South Wales would like to advise caution on Kosciuszko Road with icy stretches on Dana's Gap. Guthka Road is open to the village and Alpine Way is open Threadbow to Ken Coburn. Caution is advised with icy stretches from the Cascades to the Wattles. On the Snowy Mountains Highway, caution is advised with icy stretches from Alpine Creek to Kiandra. The Link Road to Selwyn Snow Resort is open, so is Elliott Way, Tumbarumba to Selwyn, with Cooma to Brown Mountain open as well. Keep it here for all the latest winter road updates.
1: 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And no topic is safe. From sport to movies to food to the things that should absolutely be banned forever. 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Jack has thoughts. It's bold, it's unpredictable, and sometimes completely unhinged. The one thing's guaranteed. Beck will have something to say about it. Catch Jack's hot takes every Friday morning on Snow FM Breakfast with Beck and Jack.
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0: 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It's played at parties, pubs, weddings, road trips. It's the Killers with their hit song Up in 3 minutes' time. Till then, enjoy this one.
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0: Chico's Demi Lovato here on Snow FM, home of the Snow FM Breakfast Show with Beck and Jack. And in case you missed yesterday morning, normally Friday is a hot take day for Jack. But seems like Beck had her own.
1: The weirdest combinations people have put on their fish and chips before. The first one, just classic old gravy.
2: Oh, yeah, I'm going to say number one for
1: number
2: gravy.
1: Number one? Okay.
2: That's a safe bet.
1: That's
2: fine.
1: That is
2: What did you think I'd go number one?
1: I thought you would have put at least maple syrup number one. I know you like a little salt and sweetie thing.
2: I do. Sometimes it tastes like nursing home. You know what I mean? Sometimes gravy just has the taste of nursing home.
0: Oh, going to set some gravy fans there. They'll be back on Tuesday morning, keeping you company on the Snow FM Breakfast Show from 6. After we take a look at your road reports and your snow reports, news and weather, we got some Benson Boone. Sorry, I'm here for someone else.
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4: Let's do it.
3: Snow FM, winter road conditions.
1: Transport for New South Wales would like to advise that Kosciuszko Road is open to Perisher, Guthgar Road is open to the village, and Alpine Way is open Threadbow to Cancoban. Caution is advised with some icy stretches from the Cascades to the Wattles. Snowy Mountains Highway is open as well, so is the Link Road to Snow and Snow Resort. Elliott Way also, Tumbarumba to Selwyn, with Cooma to Brown Mountain open as well. Keep it here for all the latest winter road updates.
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12: My God, he stabbed her. 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

0: 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What do you reckon the best way to listen to music is? 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

0: 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Olivia Rigo here on Snow FM. Latest in the Capital Newsroom, as well as your road reports and your weather for the next couple of days on the way. And just after 10, it's going to be Post Malone with Circles playing for you.
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1: 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Building Snowy 2.0, Australia's biggest battery right here in the Snowy Mountains.
10: 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There's even some skiing and boarding to be had. 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
11: From the Capital Radio Newsroom, good morning. I'm James Wybrow. A manhunt is underway after several suspects fled an alleged home invasion in Sydney's southwest. Chris McCarthy reports.
12: Officers were called to a Greenacre home this morning to reports four men had forced their way in and assaulted a resident with bladed weapons while demanding cash. A 23-year-old man reportedly losing his left hand in the attack. Four other occupants of the home, believed to be family, were not injured. Detectives remain on scene as they search for the alleged offenders.
11: In other news, the Prime Minister will meet with his New Zealand counterpart in Queensland today. Anthony Albanese and Christopher Luxon will discuss ways of driving economic growth, boosting defence cooperation and enhancing engagement in the Pacific. The two leaders will also address a roundtable with business leaders from both nations. The state government is being accused of handing out blank timelines while secretly plotting to abandon a stalled motorway project. Documents have revealed transport officials considered dumping the $3.2 billion M6 development last year, despite already spending $2.7 billion. Contractors are still locked in disputes over who pays to fix tunnels damaged by sinkholes more than 2 years ago. Shadow Roads Minister Mark Khoury says drivers are tired of the uncertainty.
8: The men's Labor government needs to come clean and tell Southern Sydney exactly what the future of the M6 looks like. Southern Sydney residents deserve answers.
11: Senior tax specialists and a former federal court judge have backed claims the state government has been overcharging home